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1: A wind warning is in effect in the RM of Portage la Prairie and St. Ambrose, and tonight's low will be +3. I'm Tristan Sokolowski. Residents in Portage la Prairie had a chance to sit down with RCMP officers Friday during a Coffee with a Cop event. The gathering gave people a chance to ask questions about local policing and community safety in a more relaxed setting. Staff Sergeant Darcy Turco says reporting crime is a big part of keeping police informed.
2: We tell people to report things because it gets us in the area. If people aren't reporting, then a lot of times we're not aware until we see on social media the next day. So
1: Turco says people also asked questions about traffic laws, bylaws, and ways to prevent crime. He says he's happy with the turnout and hopes the community event continues in the future. Firefighters in the Austin area spent part of their Thursday evening assisting neighboring crews as dangerously dry and windy conditions continue to drive fire risk across the region. A water tender was sent to a mutual aid call in the McGregor area where crews helped provide additional water support before returning to station. Austin Fire Chief James Zacharias said conditions are making fire starts earlier than usual.
3: Even the smallest sparks are starting a grass fire right now, so it's not taking much to start fires because it is so dry.
1: He says a combination of wind and dry ground means conditions can change fast, and officials are urging people to avoid any outdoor burning or activities that could create a spark. Meanwhile, Portage firefighters responded to a series of grass fires and downed power lines spread across the RM of Portage overnight, with mutual aid crews called in from surrounding departments to help manage the workload. Crews were dispatched to 9 separate fire calls beginning at about 6:45 p.m. Thursday night. Community members gathered for a red dress pin workshop focused on remembrance, healing, and raising awareness for missing and murdered Indigenous women, girls, and Two-Spirit people. Participants used seal skin and beadwork to create pins while hearing stories about loss, resilience, and community support. Participants A.B. Daniels Berman says the workshop carried meaning because of the missing loved ones in her own family.
4: It means a lot because of my relatives who have gone missing. Like, it's heartbreaking, right? And I just can't imagine a world where people aren't educated about things like this. Like, we need more of this in the community and around everywhere in the world. Like, we need to educate our youth and everything, so.
1: Daniels Berman says workshops like this help educate youth while creating important conversations in the community. Organizers hope the handmade red dress pins continue spreading awareness and encouraging people to stand alongside affected families. The Portage la Prairie Museum officially opened its gates May 15th and will host multiple different activities this summer, including a Bridgerton-themed tea, ghost hunts, night markets, and family storytime events. Community engagement coordinator Sydney McDonald says many people don't realize how much the museum has to offer.
5: There's so much more to this museum than just to walk around the museum. You can book birthday parties here. We have our teas still that you can book anytime that we're open. You can book pictures here. It's such a great place to have engagement pictures or grad photos. We have a kids area. We have a cafe again this summer. We have some mini exhibits.
1: Staff are encouraging people to follow the museum's social media pages for event details and ticket information. Stay informed and entertained on the go. Download our Portage Online app.
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1: Tonight will be partly cloudy with a 30% chance of showers this evening and some blowing dust. West winds will be 30, gusting up to 50, becoming north 20 late this evening, then light overnight, and a low of +2. Saturday, a mix of sun and cloud, wind becoming northwest 20 in the morning and a high of 8, and a UV index of 6 or high. Sunday, periods of rain with a high of 8. Get your latest forecast at your fingertips. 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
1: All the hits and the stars every weekend on American Country Countdown. 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We've got Lainey, Stapleton, Kojo, Jelly Roll, and many more on the show this weekend. 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
1: Today will be partly cloudy with a 30% chance of showers this evening and some blowing dust. West winds will be 30, gusting up to 50, becoming north 20 late this evening, then light overnight, and a low of plus 2. Saturday, a mix of sun and cloud, wind becoming northwest 20 in the morning, and a high of 8, and a UV index of 6 or high. Sunday, periods of rain with a high of 8. Get your latest forecast at your fingertips. 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I'm Tristan Sokolowski.
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2: Today will be partly cloudy with a 30% chance of showers this evening and some blowing dust. West winds will be 30, gusting up to 50, becoming north 20 late this evening, then light overnight, and a low of plus 2. Saturday, a mix of sun and cloud, wind becoming northwest 20 in the morning, and a high of 8, and a UV index of 6 or high. Sunday, periods of rain with a high of 8. Get your latest forecast at your fingertips. 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I'm Tristan Sokolowski.
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2: Right now, we're in a wind warning effect in the arm of Portage Prairie, including St. Ambrose, and the low tonight will be +3. I'm Tristan Sokolowski. Portage Prairie RCMP spent Friday morning connecting with residents during a Coffee with a Cop event at the GM Thrift Emporium. Officers answered questions about crime prevention, traffic concerns, and reporting incidents in the community. Staff Sergeant Darcy Turco says the event helps make officers more approachable.
3: Just to show that we're normal people. We live in the community. We care about the community. I'm from Portage, so like I said, we take everything to heart. So like I said, we want to make it safe for everyone. So
2: Turco, who was recently promoted to Staff Sergeant, says events like this also encourage people to report issues directly to the police instead of only posting about them online. He adds he hopes Coffee with a Cop becomes an annual event in Portage La Prairie. Local fire officials are warning residents stay alert as extremely dry and windy conditions push fire risk to very high levels across the region. Crews have already been called out to multiple incidents, including sparking hydro lines and fast-moving grass fire threats. Officials say even small ignition sources can escalate quickly in these conditions. Austin Fire Chief James Zacharias spoke about just how quickly fires can start and spread right now.
4: Fire risk is very high right now. Been out to multiple different calls already due to hydro line sparking and whatever else. And even in these high winds, fires that have been out for weeks can reignite because they're getting the oxygen they need. So it's good to keep your eyes open and not to light anything new.
2: He added that dry conditions and wind mean even old fires can flare up again if not properly controlled. Officials are urging people to avoid any outdoor burning and to be extremely

0: careful with anything that could create a spark. Meanwhile, Portage firefighters responded to a series of grass fires and downed power lines spread across the RM of Portage overnight, with mutual aid crews called in from surrounding departments to help manage the workload. Crews were dispatched to 9 separate fire calls beginning at about 6:45 Thursday night. A Red Dress Pin workshop is helping bring awareness, healing, and conversation to the crisis of missing and murdered Indigenous women, girls, and Two-Spirit people. Participants gathered to create handmade sealskin pins while learning about the meaning behind the Red Dress symbol and the stories connected to it. Workshop organizer Vanessa Brusso says the project began as a way to honor her missing sister.
1: So when the red dress came out, I instantly gravitated to it, and I've used it ever since because I don't have anything else to remember my sister. So I think it's a really good tool to also talk about the hard conversations that need to happen.
0: Brusso says the workshop continues growing across communities and hopes people carry the message of awareness beyond just one day each year. She says art can create healing, connection, and support while reminding families their loved ones are never forgotten. The Fort Lorraine Museum has officially opened for the 2026 season, with staff preparing for a busy summer filled with events, family programming, and special celebrations. The Portage Prairie Museum is approaching its 60th anniversary and will mark International Museum Day on Monday with free admission and complimentary drip coffee. Programming and administrative manager Caitlin Post says staff have been working hard through renovations and spring cleanup to prepare for the opening day.
2: May 15th, 2026 is our opening day. We're really excited. You know, we're on the cusp of our 60th anniversary, and all the hard work and everything and the renovations we've done have really been a tough challenge, but have been very fulfilling. So yeah, we're really excited to see people come out and experience the museum this season.
0: Upcoming events include a Bridgerton themed tea, a night market, a ghost hunt, and fundraising concert this fall. 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
0: Tonight will be partly cloudy with a 30% chance of showers this evening and some blowing dust. West winds will be 30, gusting up to 50, becoming north 20 late this evening, then light overnight, and a low of plus 2. Saturday, a mix of sun and cloud, wind becoming northwest 20 in the morning, and a high of 8, and a UV index of 6 or high. Sunday, periods of rain with a high of 8. Get your latest forecast at your fingertips. 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I'm Tristan Sokolowski.
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4: Today will be partly cloudy with a 30% chance of showers this evening and some blowing dust. West winds will be 30, gusting up to 50, becoming north 20 late this evening, then light overnight, and a low of plus 2. Saturday, a mix of sun and cloud, wind becoming northwest 20 in the morning, and a high of 8, and a UV index of 6 or high. Sunday, periods of rain with a high of 8. Get your latest forecast at your fingertips. 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I'm Tristan Sokolowski.
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3: Today will be partly cloudy with a 30% chance of showers this evening and some blowing dust. West winds will be 30, gusting up to 50, becoming north 20 late this evening, then light overnight, and a low of plus 2. Saturday, a mix of sun and cloud, wind becoming northwest 20 in the morning, and a high of 8, and a UV index of 6 or high. Sunday, periods of rain with a high of 8. Get your latest forecast at your fingertips. 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I'm Tristan Sokolowski.
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seriously, man, don't drop it. Because I just bought it. You're going to be hanging around here while you want to watch my jacket? Oh, thanks, man. I'm going to be out here dancing.

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2: A wind warning is in effect in the RM of Portage Prairie and St. Ambrose, and tonight's low will be +3. I'm Tristan Sokolowski. Residents in Portage Prairie had a chance to sit down with RCMP officers Friday during a Coffee with a Cop event. The gathering gave people a chance to ask questions about local policing and community safety in a more relaxed setting. Staff Sergeant Darcy Turco says reporting crime is a big part of keeping police informed.
3: We tell people to report things because it gets us in the area. If people aren't reporting, then a lot of times we're not aware until we see on social media the next day. So
2: Turco says people also asked questions about traffic laws, bylaws, and ways to prevent crime. He says he's happy with the turnout and hopes the community event continues in the future. Firefighters in the Austin area spent part of their Thursday evening assisting neighboring crews as dangerously dry and windy conditions continue to drive fire risk across the region. A water tender was sent to a mutual aid call in the McGregor area where crews helped provide additional water support before returning to station. Austin Fire Chief James Zacharias said conditions are making fire starts earlier than usual.
4: Even the smallest sparks are starting a grass fire right now, so it's not taking much to start fires because it is so dry.
2: He says a combination of wind and dry ground means conditions can change fast, and officials are urging people to avoid any outdoor burning or activities that could create a spark. Meanwhile, Portage firefighters responded to a series of grass fires and downed power lines spread across the RM of Portage overnight, with mutual aid crews called in from surrounding departments to help manage the workload. Crews were dispatched to 9 separate fire calls beginning at about 6:45 p.m. Thursday night. Community members gathered for a Red Dress Pin workshop focused on remembrance, healing, and raising awareness for missing and murdered Indigenous women, girls, and Two-Spirit people. Participants used seal skin and beadwork to create pins while hearing stories about loss, resilience, and community support. Participants A.B. Daniels Berman says the workshop carried meaning because of the missing loved ones in her own family.
5: It means a lot because of my relatives who have gone missing. Like, it's heartbreaking, right? And I just can't imagine a world where people aren't educated about things like this. Like, we need more of this in the community and around everywhere in the world. Like, we need to educate our youth and everything, so.
2: Daniels Berman says workshops like this help educate youth while creating important conversations in the community. Organizers hope the handmade red dress pins continue spreading awareness and encouraging people to stand alongside affected families. The Portage Prairie Museum officially opened its gates May 15th and will host multiple different activities this summer, including a Bridgerton-themed tea, ghost hunts, night markets, and family storytime events. Community engagement coordinator Sydney McDonald says many people don't realize how much the museum has to offer.
6: There's so much more to this museum than just to walk around the museum. You can book birthday parties here. We have our teas still that you can book anytime that we're open. You can book pictures here. It's such a great place to have engagement pictures or grad photos. We have a kids area. We have a cafe again this summer. We have some mini exhibits.
2: Staff are encouraging people to follow the museum's social media pages for event details and ticket information. Stay informed and entertain on the go. 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
2: Tonight will be partly cloudy with a 30% chance of showers this evening and some blowing dust. West winds will be 30, gusting up to 50, becoming north 20 late this evening, then light overnight, and a low of plus

0: 22. Saturday, a mix of sun and cloud, wind becoming northwest 20 in the morning, and a high of 8, and a UV index of 6 or high. Sunday, periods of rain with a high of 8. Get your latest forecast at your fingertips. 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I'm Tristan Sokolowski.
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3: Today will be partly cloudy with a 30% chance of showers this evening and some blowing dust. West winds will be 30, gusting up to 50, becoming north 20 late this evening, then light overnight, and a low of plus 2. Saturday, a mix of sun and cloud, wind becoming northwest 20 in the morning, and a high of 8, and a UV index of 6 or high. Sunday, periods of rain with a high of 8. Get your latest forecast at your fingertips. 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I'm Tristan Sokolowski.
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2: Tonight will be partly cloudy with a 30% chance of showers this evening and some blowing dust. West winds will be 30, gusting up to 50, becoming north 20 late this evening, then light overnight, and a low of plus 2. Saturday, a mix of sun and cloud, wind becoming northwest 20 in the morning, and a high of 8, and a UV index of 6 or high. Sunday, periods of rain with a high of 8. Get your latest forecast at your fingertips. 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I'm Tristan Sokolowski.
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4: Tonight will be partly cloudy with a 30% chance of showers this evening.

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2: Tonight will be partly cloudy with a 30% chance of showers this evening and some blowing dust. West winds will be 30, gusting up to 50, becoming north 20 late this evening, then light overnight, and a low of plus 2. Saturday, a mix of sun and cloud, wind becoming northwest 20 in the morning, and a high of 8, and a UV index of 6 or high. Sunday, periods of rain with a high of 8. Get your latest forecast at your fingertips. 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I'm Tristan Sokolowski.
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3: Tonight will be partly cloudy with a 30% chance of showers this evening and some blowing dust. West winds will be 30, gusting up to 50, becoming north 20 late this evening, then light overnight, and a low of plus 2. Saturday, a mix of sun and cloud, wind becoming northwest 20 in the morning, and a high of 8, and a UV index of 6 or high. Sunday, periods of rain with a high of 8. Get your latest forecast at your fingertips.

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0: Tonight will be partly cloudy with a 30% chance of showers this evening and some blowing dust. West winds will be 30, gusting up to 50, becoming north 20 late this evening, then light overnight, and a low of plus 2. Saturday, a mix of sun and cloud, wind becoming northwest 20 in the morning, and a high of 8, and a UV index of 6 or high. Sunday, periods of rain with a high of 8. Get your latest forecast at your fingertips. 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
2: Today we'll see a mix of sun and cloud with winds coming from northwest at 20 this morning and a high of 8 with a UV index of 6 or high. Tonight there will be a few clouds, winds coming from the northwest at 20, becoming light in the early evening and a low of plus 1. Tomorrow, periods of rain with a high of 8 and on Monday, showers with a high of 7. Stay weather ready, stream us anytime, anywhere, download our Portage Online app. I'm Tristan Sokolowski.
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5: Today we'll see a mix of sun and cloud with winds coming from northwest at 20 this morning and a high of 8 with a UV index of 6 or high. Tonight there will be a few clouds, winds coming from the northwest at 20, becoming light in the early evening and a low of plus 1. Tomorrow, periods of rain with a high of 8 and on Monday, showers with a high of 7. Stay weather ready, stream us anytime, anywhere, download our Portage Online app. I'm Tristan Sokolowski.
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1: Today we'll see a mix of sun and cloud with winds coming from northwest at 20 this morning and a high of 8 with a UV index of 6 or high. Tonight there will be a few clouds, winds coming from the northwest at 20, becoming light in the early evening and a low of plus 1. Tomorrow, periods of rain with a high of 8 and on Monday, showers with a high of 7. Stay weather ready, stream us anytime, anywhere, download our Portage Online app. I'm Tristan Sokolowski.
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0: We will see a mix of sun and cloud with winds coming from northwest at 20 this morning and a high of 8 with a UV index of 6 or high. Tonight there will be a few clouds, winds coming from the northwest at 20, becoming light in the early evening and a low of plus 1. Tomorrow, periods of rain with a high of 8 and on Monday, showers with a high of 7. Stay weather ready, stream us anytime, anywhere, download our Portage online app. I'm Tristan Sokolowski.
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2: Today we'll see a mix of sun and cloud with winds coming from northwest at 20 this morning and a high of 8 with a UV index of 6 or high. Tonight there will be a few clouds, winds coming from the northwest at 20, becoming light in the early evening and a low of plus 1. Tomorrow, periods of rain with a high of 8 and on Monday, showers with a high of 7. Stay weather ready, stream us anytime, anywhere, download our Portage Online app. I'm Tristan Sokolowski.
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0: ever feel like you're the last one to know what's going on? Your neighbors talking about a festival, your coworkers buzzing about some new bylaw, and you're over here wondering what day it is. 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
2: Today we'll see a mix of sun and cloud with winds coming from northwest at 20 this morning and a high of 8 with a UV index of 6 or high. Tonight there will be a few clouds, winds coming from the northwest at 20, becoming light in the early evening and a low of plus 1. Tomorrow, periods of rain with a high of 8 and on Monday, showers with a high of 7. Stay weather ready, stream us anytime, anywhere, download our Portage Online app. I'm Tristan Sokolowski.
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0: turning from northwest at 20 this morning and a high of 8 with a UV index of 6 or high. Tonight there will be a few clouds, winds coming from the northwest at 20, becoming light in the early evening and a low of plus 1. Tomorrow, periods of rain with a high of 8 and on Monday, showers with a high of 7. Stay weather ready, stream us anytime, anywhere, download our Portage online app. I'm Tristan Sokolowski.
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5: Today we'll see a mix of sun and cloud with winds coming from northwest at 20 this morning and a high of 8 with a UV index of 6 or high. Tonight there will be a few clouds, winds coming from the northwest at 20, becoming light in the early evening and a low of plus 1. Tomorrow, periods of rain with a high of 8 and on Monday, showers with a high of 7. Stay weather ready, stream us anytime, anywhere, download our Portage Online app. I'm Tristan Sokolowski.
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1: Today we'll see a mix of sun and cloud with winds coming from northwest at 20 this morning and a high of 8 with a UV index of 6 or high. Tonight there will be a few clouds, winds coming from the northwest at 20, becoming light in the early evening and a low of plus 1. Tomorrow, periods of rain with a high of 8 and on Monday, showers with a high of 7. Stay weather ready, stream us anytime, anywhere, download our Portage Online app. I'm Tristan Sokolowski.
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1: Today we'll see a mix of sun and cloud with winds coming from northwest at 20 this morning and a high of 8 with a UV index of 6 or high. Tonight there will be a few clouds, winds coming from the northwest at 20, becoming light in the early evening and a low of plus 1. Tomorrow, periods of rain with a high of 8 and on Monday, showers with a high of 7. Stay weather ready, stream us anytime, anywhere, download our Portage online app. I'm Tristan Sokolowski.
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1: Today we'll see a mix of sun and cloud with winds coming from northwest at 20 this morning and a high of 8 with a UV index of 6 or high. Tonight there will be a few clouds, winds coming from the northwest at 20, becoming light in the early evening and a low of plus 1. Tomorrow, periods of rain with a high of 8 and on Monday, showers with a high of 7. Stay weather ready, stream us anytime, anywhere, download our Portage Online app. I'm Tristan Sokolowski.
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4: Today we'll see a mix of sun and cloud with winds coming from northwest at 20 this morning and a high of 8 with a UV index of 6 or high. Tonight there will be a few clouds, winds coming from the northwest at 20, becoming light in the early evening and a low of plus 1. Tomorrow, periods of rain with a high of 8 and on Monday, showers with a high of 7. Stay weather ready, stream us anytime, anywhere, download our Portage Online app. I'm Tristan Sokolowski.
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7: Today we'll see a mix of sun and cloud with winds coming from northwest at 20 this morning and a high of 8 with a UV index of 6 or high. Tonight there will be a few clouds, winds coming from the northwest at 20, becoming light in the early evening and a low of plus 1. Tomorrow, periods of rain with a high of 8 and on Monday, showers with a high of 7. Stay weather ready, stream us anytime, anywhere, download our Portage Online app. I'm Tristan Sokolowski.
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0: Know a teacher at a local school who deserves a standing ovation?
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3: Today we'll see a mix of sun and cloud with winds coming from northwest at 20 this morning and a high of 8 with a UV index of 6 or high. Tonight there will be a few clouds, winds coming from the northwest at 20, becoming light in the early evening and a low of plus 1. Tomorrow, periods of rain with a high of 8 and on Monday, showers with a high of 7. Stay weather ready, stream us anytime, anywhere, download our Portage Online app. I'm Tristan Sokolowski.
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2: Good morning, I'm Judy Peters. A cool high today of 8 degrees. A look at your forecast after the news. The Portage Learning and Literacy Center has received funding for three new projects aimed at supporting adult learners, low-income residents, and youth in the community. Reporter Mike Bloom tells us more.
3: The funding will support a driving training program, healthy food options for students, and summer activities for young people. Officials say receiving approval for all three projects was a welcome surprise. Executive Director Kathy Dowd says one of the biggest projects will help remove a major barrier for many people.
4: We did pitch a driving forward class supporting low-income individuals to be able to get their driver's license. So it would be a partnership with Assiniboine College from out of Brandon. They run that program, so they'd come here and offer it, and it would be no cost.

0: for those that would be eligible. So we're hoping to get that up and running in the next couple months. Again, driver's training, including the car, so the in-class and the car portion. So that's the big one there.
1: The program is expected to include both classroom training and in-car instruction. Dowd says the center hopes to offer it multiple times over the next year. From the Portage Online Newsroom, I'm Mike Bloom.
2: A routine RCMP patrol in Portage Prairie led to the arrest of two people wanted by police last week. Portage Online's Marissa McFadden has the details.
3: Officers say a member on patrol observed suspicious behavior outside a business in the 700 block of Saskatchewan Avenue East around 9:15 on the morning of May 4th. After approaching the two individuals, police learned they were both wanted and took them into custody. RCMP also determined the pair had allegedly just stolen items from the business. A 30-year-old woman from Portage and a 25-year-old man from Long Plain First Nation are both charged with theft under $5,000. Both were released and will appear in court at a later date. For Portage Online News, I'm Marissa McFadden.
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2: Mainly cloudy today with some scattered showers, a high of 8 degrees. The UV index 5 or moderate. A few clouds tonight and plus 1. Tomorrow increasing cloudiness and windy, a high of 10. Periods of rain for Sunday night, then it'll be cloudy on Monday, a high of 8. And rain for Tuesday, a high of

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3: Mainly cloudy today with some scattered showers, a high of 8 degrees, the UV index 5 or moderate. A few clouds tonight and plus 1. Tomorrow, increasing cloudiness and windy, a high of 10. Periods of rain for Sunday night, then it'll be cloudy on Monday, a high of 8, and rain for Tuesday, a high of 6. Current weather conditions can be found anytime on the Napa Auto Parts Portage of Prairie weather page on your Portage Online app. I'm Judy Peters.
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6: Mainly cloudy today with some scattered showers, a high of 8 degrees. The UV index 5 or moderate. A few clouds tonight and plus 1. Tomorrow, increase in cloudiness and windy, a high of 10. Periods of rain for Sunday night, then it'll be cloudy on Monday, a high of 8. And rain for Tuesday, a high of 6. Current weather conditions can be found anytime on the Napa Auto Parts Portage of Prairie weather page on your Portage Online app. I'm Judy Peters.
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2: Good morning, I'm Judy Peters. A cool May-long weekend. Your forecast is coming up. Two people are facing theft charges after Portage Prairie RCMP spotted what they described as suspicious activity outside a business on Saskatchewan Avenue East. Here's Portage Online's Marissa McFadden to tell us more.
3: Police say an officer approached the man and woman after they left the business on May 4th. During the interaction, RCMP discovered both

0: individuals were wanted by police. Investigators also learned the pair had allegedly stolen items from the store prior to leaving. A 30-year-old woman from Portage and a 25-year-old man from Long Plain First Nation have each been charged with theft under $5,000. They were released from custody with future court dates. From the Portage Online Newsroom, I'm Marissa McFadden.
1: New funding will help the Portage Learning and Literacy Center expand supports for adult learners and youth in the community. The organization received funding for three projects, including healthy snacks for learners and equipment for its summer youth engagement program. Staff say the programs are designed to remove barriers and help people succeed. Executive Director Kathy Dowd says the funding will also help ensure students have access to healthy food while they learn.
2: So we have our adult learners that come to class for literacy and mature 12, and much like kids, you know, they may not get a full breakfast, so they come here and they want to be able to focus and learn. We provide healthy breakfast items, bagels, toast, usual sort of peanut butter, that kind of spreads that you put on that, but also we want to add in healthy fruit and granola bars and that sort of thing. So we're happy to get that funded.
1: Dowd says evening ESL learners will also benefit from the program. You can find more details at Portage Online and in your inbox when you subscribe to the daily newsletter.
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1: Mainly cloudy today with some scattered showers, a high of 8 degrees. The UV index 5 or moderate. A few clouds tonight and +1. Tomorrow increasing.

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2: Mainly cloudy today with some scattered showers, a high of 8 degrees. The UV index 5 or moderate. A few clouds tonight and plus 1. Tomorrow, increasing cloudiness and windy, a high of 10. Periods of rain for Sunday night, then it'll be cloudy on Monday, a high of 8. And rain for Tuesday, a high of 6. Current weather conditions can be found anytime on the Napa Auto Parts Portage of Prairie weather page on your Portage Online app. I'm Judy Peters.
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6: Mainly cloudy today with some scattered showers, a high of 8 degrees, the UV index 5 or moderate. A few clouds tonight and plus 1. Tomorrow, increasing cloudiness and windy, a high of 10. Periods of rain for Sunday night, then it'll be cloudy on Monday, a high of 8, and rain for Tuesday, a high of 6. Current weather conditions can be found anytime on the Napa Auto Parts Portage of Prairie weather page on your Portage Online app. I'm Judy Peters.
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1: Good morning, I'm Judy Peters. A cool high today of 8 degrees. A look at your forecast after the news. The Portage Learning and Literacy Center has received funding for three new projects aimed at supporting adult learners, low-income residents, and youth in the community. Reporter Mike Bloom tells us more.
2: The funding will support a driving training program, healthy food options for students, and summer activities for young people. Officials say receiving approval for all three projects was a welcome surprise. Executive Director Kathy Dowd says one of the biggest projects will help remove a major barrier for many people.
3: We did pitch a driving forward class supporting low-income individuals to be able to get their driver's license. So it would be a partnership with Assiniboine College from out of Brandon. They run that program, so they'd come here and offer it, and it would be no cost for those that would be eligible. So we're hoping to get that up and running in the next couple months. Again, driver's training, including the car, so the in-class and the car portion. So that's the big one there.
2: The program is expected to include both classroom training and in-car instruction. Dowd says the center hopes to offer it multiple times over the next year. From the Portage Online Newsroom, I'm Mike Bloom.
1: A routine RCMP patrol in Portage Prairie led to the arrest of two people wanted by police last week. Portage Online's Marissa McFadden has the details.
4: Officers say a member on patrol observed suspicious behavior outside a business in the 700 block of Saskatchewan Avenue East around 9:15 on the morning of May 4th. After approaching the two individuals, police learned they were both wanted and took them into custody. RCMP also determined the pair had allegedly just stolen items from the business. A 30-year-old woman from Portage and a 25-year-old man from Long Plain First Nation are both charged with theft under $5,000. Both were released and will appear in court at a later date. For Portage Online News, I'm Marissa McFadden.
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It's the James Barker Band on your May long weekend. How you doing? I'm Tank Montana. Luke Combs on the way for you, as well as the Chris Buck Band. And here's Morgan White.

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1: Portage Online weather.
2: Mainly cloudy today with some scattered showers, a high of 8 degrees. The UV index 5 or moderate. A few clouds tonight and plus 1. Tomorrow increasing cloudiness and windy, a high of 10. Periods of rain for Sunday night, then it'll be cloudy on Monday, a high of 8. And rain for Tuesday, a high of 6. Current weather conditions can be found anytime on the Napa Auto Parts Portage of Prairie weather page on your Portage Online app. I'm Judy Peters.
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7: Mainly cloudy today with some scattered showers, a high of 8 degrees. The UV index 5 or moderate. A few clouds tonight and plus 1. Tomorrow increasing cloudiness and windy, a high of 10. Periods of rain for Sunday night, then it'll be cloudy on Monday, a high of 8. And rain for Tuesday, a high of 6. Current weather conditions can be found anytime on the Napa Auto Parts Portage of Prairie weather page on your Portage Online app. I'm Judy Peters.
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0: It's George Strait on your Saturday morning. How you doing? It's Tank Montana. This is Today in Country Music History for May 16th. On this date in 1969, Roger Miller recorded a version of Me and Bobby McGee, which would peak at number 12 on the country charts. And on this date in 1980, Alabama released Tennessee River, which became their first U.S. country number one hit. That's Today in Country Music History.
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1: Good morning, I'm Judy Peters. A cool May-long weekend. Your forecast is coming up. Two people are facing theft charges after Portage Prairie RCMP spotted what they described as suspicious activity outside a business on Saskatchewan Avenue East. Here's Portage Online's Marissa McFadden to tell us more.
2: Police say an officer approached the man and woman after they left the business on May 4th. During the interaction, RCMP discovered both individuals were wanted by police. Investigators also learned the pair had allegedly stolen items from the store prior to leaving. A 30-year-old woman from Portage and a 25-year-old man from Long Plain First Nation have each been charged with theft under $5,000. They were released from custody with future court dates. From the Portage Online Newsroom, I'm Marissa McFadden.
1: New funding will help the Portage Learning and Literacy Center expand supports for adult learners and youth in the community. The organization received funding for three projects, including healthy snacks for learners and equipment for its summer youth engagement program. Staff say the programs are designed to remove barriers and help people succeed. Executive Director Kathy Dowd says the funding will also help ensure students have access to healthy food while they learn.
3: So we have our adult learners that come to class for literacy and mature 12, and much like kids, you know, they may not get a full breakfast, so they come here and they want to be able to focus and learn. We provide healthy breakfast items, bagels, toast, usual sort of peanut butter, that kind of spreads that you'd put on that, but also we want to add in healthy fruit and granola bars and that sort of thing. So we're happy to get that funded.
1: Dowd says evening ESL learners will also benefit from the program. You can find more details at Portage Online and in your inbox when you subscribe to the daily newsletter.
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1: Mainly cloudy today with some scattered showers, a high of 8 degrees. The UV index 5 or moderate. A few clouds tonight and plus 1. Tomorrow, increasing cloudiness and windy, a high of 10. Periods of rain for Sunday night, then it'll be cloudy on Monday, a high of 8. And rain for Tuesday, a high of 6. Current weather conditions can be found anytime on the Napa Auto Parts Portage of Prairie weather page on your Portage Online app. I'm Judy Peters.
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Dylan Scott on your May long weekend. How you doing? It's Tank. Hope you're having a great one. Dean Brody on the way for you. And here's Brooks and Dunn.

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4: Mainly cloudy today with some scattered showers, a high of 8 degrees. The UV index 5 or moderate. A few clouds tonight and plus 1. Tomorrow, increasing cloudiness and windy, a high of 10. Periods of rain for Sunday night, then it'll be cloudy on Monday, a high of 8. And rain for Tuesday, a high of 6. Current weather conditions can be found anytime on the Napa Auto Parts Portage of Prairie weather page on your Portage online app. I'm Judy Peters.
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4: Mainly cloudy today with some scattered showers, a high of 8 degrees. The UV index 5 or moderate. A few clouds tonight and plus 1. Tomorrow, increasing cloudiness and windy, a high of 10. Periods of rain for Sunday night, then it'll be cloudy on Monday, a high of 8. And rain for Tuesday, a high of 6. Current weather conditions can be found anytime on the Napa Auto Parts Portage of Prairie weather page on your Portage Online app. I'm Judy Peters.
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0: Sully Burrows on your Saturday morning. It's Tank Montana. Looking forward to the Habs game tonight. What a game on Thursday night. The Sabres scoring 3 goals on 3 shots. But the Habs come back to win 6-3. Game 6 tonight is going to be crazy in Montreal at the Bell Center. And I'm keeping my fingers crossed for a big Habs win so they can head to the Eastern Conference Final against Carolina.
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2: Good morning, I'm Judy Peters. A cool high today of 8 degrees. A look at your forecast after the news. The Portage Learning and Literacy Center has received funding for three new projects aimed at supporting adult learners, low-income residents, and youth in the community. Reporter Mike Bloom tells us more.
3: The funding will support a driving training program, healthy food options for students, and summer activities for young people. Officials say receiving approval for all three projects was a welcome surprise. Executive Director Kathy Dowd says one of the biggest projects will help remove a major barrier for many people.
4: We did pitch a driving forward class supporting low-income individuals to be able to get their driver's license. So it would be a partnership with Assiniboine College from out of Brandon. They run that program, so they'd come here and offer it, and it would be no cost for those that would be eligible. So we're hoping to get that up and running in the next couple months. Again, driver's training, including the car, so the in-class and the car portion. So that's the big one there.
3: The program is expected to include both classroom training and in-car instruction. Dowd says the center hopes to offer it multiple times over the next year. From the Portage Online Newsroom, I'm Mike Bloom.
2: A routine RCMP patrol in Portage Prairie led to the arrest of two people wanted by police last week. Portage Online's Marissa McFadden has the details.
5: Officers say a member on patrol observed suspicious behavior outside a business in the 700 block of Saskatchewan Avenue East around 9:15 on the morning of May 4th. After approaching the two individuals, police learned they were both wanted and took them into custody. RCMP also determined the pair had allegedly just stolen items from the business. A 30-year-old woman from Portage and a 25-year-old man from Long Plain First Nation are both charged with theft under $5,000. Both were released and will appear in court at a later date. For Portage Online News, I'm Marissa McFadden.
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2: Mainly cloudy today with some scattered showers, a high of 8 degrees. The UV index 5 or moderate. A few clouds tonight and plus 1. Tomorrow, increasing cloudiness and windy, a high of 10. Periods of rain for Sunday night, then it'll be cloudy on Monday, a high of 8. And rain for Tuesday, a high of 6. Current weather conditions can be found anytime on the Napa Auto Parts Portage Prairie weather page on your Portage Online app. I'm Judy Peters.
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It's Nate Holler and Thought About You. How you doing? It's Tank Montana. Bailey Zimmerman on the way for you, as well as John Party. And here's Alan Jackson.

0: It's dinner time. Need a little help stirring up the conversation?
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8: Mainly cloudy today with some scattered showers, a high of 8 degrees. The UV index 5 or moderate. A few clouds tonight.

0: And plus one. Tomorrow, increasing cloudiness and windy, a high of 10. Periods of rain for Sunday night, then it'll be cloudy on Monday, a high of 8. And rain for Tuesday, a high of 6. Current weather conditions can be found anytime on the Napa Auto Parts Portage of Prairie weather page on your Portage online app. I'm Judy Peters.
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7: Mainly cloudy today with some scattered showers, a high of 8 degrees. The UV index 5 or moderate. A few clouds tonight and plus one. Tomorrow, increasing cloudiness and windy, a high of 10. Periods of rain for Sunday night, then it'll be cloudy on Monday, a high of 8. And rain for Tuesday, a high of 6. Current weather conditions can be found anytime on the Napa Auto Parts Portage of Prairie weather page on your

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0: It's Keith Urban and Straight Line. How you doing? It's Tank Montana. Good luck to the Blue Jays on the road this weekend in Detroit. And then on Monday, they'll head to New York to take on the Yankees for a four-game series before heading back home to take on the Pirates on Friday.
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2: 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A low tonight around plus one. 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
3: Members of the school's Sources of Strength program recently raised money and collected donations for Prairie Harbor through a cotton candy fundraiser and Spirit Week activities. The peer-led program focuses on mental health connection and building support systems for youth. 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
4: Sources of Strength is actually a suicide prevention program, but it's based on an upstream principle where we want to reach out to our youth and build on our strengths before they get to the lowest parts, and also supports for how to reach out and talk to trusted adults.
3: The group also marked Moosehide Campaign Day during the presentation, an Indigenous-led movement encouraging Canadians to take a stand against gender-based violence. From the Portage Online Newsroom, I'm Marissa McFadden.
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5: The 16 program ran Sundays at the Southport Central Plains Recplex and drew players from across the region. Organizer Althea Almazan says the idea came together quickly.
6: It was the very first time. We kind of planned it starting mid-December, and we finally decided to do it early January. Thankfully, we had the support of Southport Aerospace Center. They sponsored our gym time, so we had the gym of the Southport Recplex, the Central Plains Recplex, for our games.
5: She says the group is now looking ahead to potentially bringing the league back next winter with even more teams and stronger organization. From the Portage Online Newsroom, I'm Corey Knute.
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2: Mainly cloudy today with some scattered showers, a high of 8 degrees. The UV index 5 or moderate. A few clouds tonight and plus 1. Tomorrow, increasing cloudiness and windy, a high of 10. Periods of rain for Sunday night, then it'll be cloudy on Monday, a high of 8. And rain for Tuesday, a high of 6. Current weather conditions can be found anytime on the Napa Auto Parts Portage of Prairie weather page on your Portage Online app. I'm Judy Peters.
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It's Tennille Arts and Don't Ruin Flowers. How you doing? It's Tank Ella Langley on the way for you, as well as Tyler Joe Miller, and here's Garth Brooks.

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6: Mainly cloudy today with some scattered showers, a high of 8 degrees. The UV index 5 or moderate. A few clouds tonight and plus 1. Tomorrow, increasing cloudiness and windy, a high of 10. Periods of rain for Sunday night, then it'll be cloudy on Monday, a high of 8. And rain for Tuesday, a high of 6. Current weather conditions can be found anytime on the Napa Auto Parts Portage of Prairie weather page on your Portage online app. I'm Judy Peters.
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2: Portage Online weather.
3: Mainly cloudy today with some scattered showers, a high of 8 degrees. The UV index 5 or moderate. A few clouds tonight and plus 1. Tomorrow, increasing cloudiness and windy, a high of 10. Periods of rain for Sunday night, then it'll be cloudy on Monday, a high of 8. And rain for Tuesday, a high of 6. Current weather conditions can be found anytime on the Napa Auto Parts Portage of Prairie weather page on your Portage Online app. I'm Judy Peters.
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0: It's Jade Eagleson, and she don't know. How you doing? I'm Tank. We now know the Western Conference Final is set. Colorado Avalanche taking on the Golden Knights after they beat the Ducks on Thursday night, and I'm hoping for a big Habs win tonight. Game 6 in Montreal. The Bell Center in downtown Montreal is going to be absolutely crazy, and I'm thinking the Habs are going to get it done and then head to the Eastern Conference Final against Carolina.
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1: I'm Judy Peters. Tonight, a low round plus one. 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

0: facilitator and program lead, Dana Pruden, says the approach is about early support and prevention.
1: Life is full of ups and downs, no matter how old you are. So helping to learn to recognize the strengths they already have, the strengths that are around them, and how to make connections so that we can face adversity without it taking us down.
0: Students also use the event to help raise awareness around Moose Hide Campaign Day. For Portage Online News, I'm Marissa McFadden.
2: A first season of winter basketball in Portage of Prairie is being described as a success, with organizers saying it brought together players from different backgrounds. The Association of Filipinos in Portage of Prairie says the goal was to keep people active and build community connections during the winter months. Organizer Althea Almazan says the league was open to everyone in the community.
3: It's not an all-Filipino tournament. It was joined in by, you know, we have different races, different cultural backgrounds and different ages as well. Although we didn't have much minors, it was an all like 16 plus ages of players, but it was all male.
2: Almazan says the response has been positive and organizers are now hopeful the league will return next winter with even more participation from across the region. You'll find more details on these stories at Portage Online and in your inbox when you subscribe to the Daily News.
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2: Mainly cloudy today with some scattered showers, a high of 8 degrees. The UV index 5 or moderate. A few clouds tonight and plus 1. Tomorrow, increasing cloudiness and windy, a high of 10. Periods of rain for Sunday night, then it'll be cloudy on Monday, a high of 8. And rain for Tuesday, a high of 6. Current weather conditions can be found anytime on the Napa Auto Parts Portage of Prairie weather page on your Portage Online app. I'm Judy Peters.
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1: Mainly cloudy today with some scattered showers, a high of 8 degrees, the UV index 5 or moderate. A few clouds tonight and plus 1. Tomorrow, increasing cloudiness and windy, a high of 10. Periods of rain for Sunday night, then it'll be cloudy on Monday, a high of 8, and rain for Tuesday, a high of 6. Current weather conditions can be found anytime on the Napa Auto Parts Portage of Prairie weather page on your Portage Online app. I'm Judy Peters.
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0: Good morning, students. I'm your new principal, Ryan Simpson from the radio.
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5: Mainly cloudy today with some scattered showers, a high of 8 degrees. The UV index 5 or moderate. A few clouds tonight and plus 1. Tomorrow, increasing cloudiness and windy, a high of 10. Periods of rain for Sunday night, then it'll be cloudy on Monday, a high of 8. And rain for Tuesday, a high of 6. Current weather conditions can be found anytime on the Napa Auto Parts Portage of Prairie weather page on your Portage Online app. I'm Judy Peters.
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0: It's Dean Brody's Good Goodbye. How you doing? I'm Tank Montana. This is Today in Country Music History for May 16th. On this date in 1969, Roger Miller recorded his version of Me and Bobby McGee, which would peak at number 12 on the charts. And on this date in 1980, Alabama released Tennessee River, which became their first U.S. country number one hit. That's Today in Country Music History.
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1: I'm Judy Peters. A low tonight around plus one. Your forecast details are coming up. 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
3: Sources of Strength is actually a suicide prevention program, but it's based on an upstream principle where we want to reach out to our youth and build on our strengths before they get to the lowest parts, and also supports for how to reach out and talk to trusted adults.
2: The group also marked Moosehide Campaign Day during the presentation, an Indigenous-led movement encouraging Canadians to take a stand against gender-based violence. From the Portage Online Newsroom, I'm Marissa McFadden.
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4: The 16 program ran Sundays at the Southport Central Plains Recplex and drew players from across the region. Organizer Althea Almazan says the idea came together quickly.
5: It was the very first time. We kind of planned it starting mid-December, and we finally decided to do it early January. Thankfully, we had the support of Southport Aerospace Center. 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
4: She says the group is now looking ahead to potentially bringing the league back next winter with even more teams and stronger organization. From the Portage Online Newsroom, I'm Corey Knute.
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1: Mainly cloudy today with some scattered showers, a high of 8 degrees. The UV index 5 or moderate. A few clouds tonight and plus 1. Tomorrow increase in cloudiness and windy, a high of 10. Periods of rain for Sunday night, then it'll be cloudy on Monday, a high of 8. And rain for Tuesday, a high of 6. Current weather conditions can be found anytime on the Napa Auto Parts Portage of Prairie weather page on your Portage Online app. I'm Judy Peters.
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0: spot here on ACC back in February of 2022. You should probably leave. Chris Stapleton, American Country Countdown. It's Ryan. ACM Awards weekend in Las Vegas. And Chris has won 11 ACM trophies in his illustrious career, including Male Vocalist of the Year and Entertainer of the Year. But what are his thoughts when it comes to the ACMs?
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8: Mainly cloudy today with some scattered showers, a high of 8 degrees. The UV index 5 or moderate. A few clouds tonight and plus 1. Tomorrow increasing cloudiness and windy, a high of 10. Periods of rain for Sunday night, then it'll be cloudy on Monday, a high of 8. And rain for Tuesday, a high of 6. Current weather conditions can be found anytime on the Napa Auto Parts Portage of Prairie weather page on your Portage Online app. I'm Judy Peters.
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0: Brian is at number 26, Country and She Knows It, on American Country Countdown. I'm Ryan Fox, and I get to host this show every weekend, but Luke is no stranger to hosting things. He's part of the Five Timers Club, hosting the ACM Awards on country's biggest stage every year. He has a way to go, though, to catch the all-time leading host. That would be Reba, who has hosted or co-hosted the ACM Awards a record-breaking 18 times. Most recently, of course, last year in Texas. Meanwhile, Shania Twain's a first-time host hosting the ACM Awards this weekend.
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8: Mainly cloudy today with some scattered showers, a high of 8 degrees. The UV index 5 or moderate. A few clouds tonight and plus 1. Tomorrow, increasing cloudiness and windy, a high of 10. Periods of rain for Sunday night, then it'll be cloudy on Monday, a high of 8. And rain for Tuesday, a high of 6. Current weather conditions can be found anytime on the Napa Auto Parts Portage of Prairie weather page on your Portage online app. I'm Judy Peters.
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the ACM Award for Vocal Event of the Year in 2014. Keith Urban, Miranda Lambert, big hit. It's We Were Us on American Country Countdown. Here with Ryan. And Keith Urban may be Australian, but he'll be celebrating big in the Lone Star State on July 4th in Houston, Texas, playing the Freedom Over Texas event. That'll be fun. And Keith is coming in hot with new music, too, a Yacht Rock album on June 12th.

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2: I'm Judy Peters. Tonight, a low around plus one. Your forecast is coming up. 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
1: 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For Portage Online News, I'm Marissa McFadden.
2: A first season of winter basketball in Portage of Prairie is being described as a success, with organizers saying it brought together players from different backgrounds. The Association of Filipinos in Portage of Prairie says the goal was to keep people active and build community connections during the winter months. Organizer Althea Almazan says the league was open to everyone in the community.
3: It's not an all-Filipino tournament. It was joined in by, you know, we have different races, different cultural backgrounds and different ages as well. Although we didn't have much minors, it was an all like 16 plus ages of players, but it was all male.
2: Almazan says the response has been positive, and organizers are now hopeful the league will return next winter with even more participation from across the region. You'll find more details on these stories at Portage Online and in your inbox when you subscribe to the Daily News.
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2: Mainly cloudy today with some scattered showers, a high of 8 degrees. The UV index 5 or moderate. A few clouds tonight and plus 1. Tomorrow increase in cloudiness and windy, a high of 10. Periods of rain for Sunday night, then it'll be cloudy on Monday, a high of 8. And rain for Tuesday, a high of 6. Current weather conditions can be found anytime on the Napa Auto Parts Portage of Prairie weather page on your Portage Online app. I'm Judy Peters.
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8: 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I'm Ryan Fox from the ACC O'Reilly Auto Parts Studio. And this hour, we'll hear from the ACM Entertainer of the Year nominee, Lenny Wilson. We'll play you a very personal voicemail that comes to us from a country star that we all know and love. And we'll have a few other surprises, too. So what do you say we get back to the countdown? And speaking of surprises, we are so happy to have this one fall in our lap here in 2026. Ella Langley and Morgan Wallen. It's I Can't Love You Anymore. American Country Countdown.
6: Number

0: That one hit number one in September of 2021. Here on American Country Countdown, ACM Entertainer of the Year nominee Lainey Wilson. That's Things a Man Ought to Know. It's Ryan Fox, and we got to catch up with Lainey recently and reflected with her on just how far she's come in her career.
1: We've come a long way.
0: Yeah. How does that feel?
1: It's crazy. I mean, I've been in Nashville for almost 15 years at this point, but I feel like the last few have been 90 to nothing. So
0: yeah.
1: It feels good. I feel like I'm right where I'm supposed to be.
0: What do you got on the horizon? What are things that are cooking in Lainey's kitchen, so to speak?
1: Oh, let's see. I'm always working on new music.
0: Yep.
1: Working on new music of my own. I mean, there might be something in the pipeline pretty soon.
0: Bell Bottoms Up is one that you did at Abbey Road in London.
1: Mm-hmm.
0: Did you feel a Beatles presence or anything like that when you were
1: there? You can't walk in that building and not feel a Beatles. Have you been?
0: I have not. I know Darius Rucker has been recording over there, and he says it's fantastic.
1: There is definitely like a feeling in that building, and my band got to play on my record, and they're playing on this new stuff too, and my band is, I mean, influenced by, who's not influenced by the Beatles?
0: Oh, no.
1: But you walk in there and you can definitely tell that some magic was made.
0: When you go in with the idea of doing a song at Abbey Road and then you get to working on it, does that influence change the song at all, or is it?
1: You know, I think we definitely had a vision of where we wanted the song to go, but I think so, you know. We wanted it to have a little bit of that edge, and so...
0: Yeah.
1: It's like you can't help it, you know, like you walk in there and you're thinking about the Beatles and thinking about all the different things that they did that inspired you. And I think we cooked something up that had a little bit of their flair.
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10: Mainly cloudy today with some scattered showers, a high of 8 degrees. The UV index 5 or moderate. A few clouds tonight and plus 1. Tomorrow, increasing cloudiness and windy, a high of 10. Periods of rain for Sunday night, then it'll be cloudy on Monday, a high of 8. And rain for Tuesday, a high of 6. Current weather conditions can be found anytime on the Napa Auto Parts Portage of Prairie weather page on your Portage Online app. I'm Judy Peters.
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0: It's Ryan, and this weekend's ACC Military Moment shines the light on something really cool that the USO is doing right now. Have you heard of the We're With Them campaign? This is Bridget and Mike to tell us how it works.
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11: Mainly cloudy today with some scattered showers, a high of 8 degrees. The UV index 5 or moderate. A few clouds tonight and plus 1. Tomorrow, increasing cloudiness and windy, a high of 10. Periods of rain for Sunday night, then it'll be cloudy on Monday, a high of 8. And rain for Tuesday, a high of 6. Current weather conditions can be found anytime on the Napa Auto Parts Portage of Prairie weather page on your Portage Online app. I'm Judy Peters.
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0: Jake Owens, Big Number One from 2011, Barefoot Blue Jean Night on American Country Countdown. I'm Ryan Fox, and recently Jake Owens stopped by the Stefan Hogan podcast when he revealed that he still gets daily voicemails from his nearly 104-year-old granddad. And not only that, he shared one of these voicemails. You got to hear this.
1: Good morning, Jake. Granddad here. I hope I didn't wake you up. I just want to say hello, see where you are, and remind you to take time to talk to God today, every day. Your day always goes better if you do that. I love you. Hope everything is going well for you. I'll talk to you later. Bye.
0: Isn't that good? That is so awesome. How can I get Jake's granddad to start leaving me voicemails? That's what I want to know.
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1: 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A low tonight around plus one. 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
2: 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The peer

0: Ed program focuses on mental health connection and building support systems for youth. Adult leader Dana Pruden says the program encourages students to recognize their own strengths before they reach a crisis point.
1: Sources of Strength is actually a suicide prevention program, but it's based on an upstream principle where we want to reach out to our youth and build on our strengths before they get to the lowest parts, and also supports for how to reach out and talk to trusted adults.
0: The group also marked Moosehide Campaign Day during the presentation, an Indigenous-led movement encouraging Canadians to take a stand against gender-based violence. From the Portage Online Newsroom, I'm Marissa McFadden.
2: 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Portage Online's Corey Knute has the story.
3: The 16 program ran Sundays at the Southport Central Plains Recplex and drew players from across the region. Organizer Althea Almazan says the idea came together quickly.
4: It was the very first time. We kind of planned it starting mid-December, and we finally decided to do it early January. Thankfully, we had the support of Southport Aerospace Center. They sponsored our gym time, so we had the gym of the Southport Recplex, the Central Plains Recplex, for our games.
3: She says the group is now looking ahead to potentially bringing the league back next winter with even more teams and stronger organization. 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
2: A few clouds tonight and plus one. Tomorrow, increasing cloudiness and windy, a high of 10. Periods of rain for Sunday night, then it'll be cloudy on Monday, a high of 8. And rain for Tuesday, a high of 6. Current weather conditions can be found anytime on the Napa Auto Parts Portage la Prairie weather page on your Portage Online app. I'm Judy Peters.
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8: 2 hours down, 2 hours to go. You found the number one country music countdown in the world. American Country Countdown. I'm your host, Ryan Fox, and this hour we catch up with ACM nominee, Ella Langley. Ella's up for 7 awards at this year's ACMs, tied for 3rd most with Lainey Wilson. Keep it here, Ella, in the next 15 minutes from the ACC O'Reilly Auto Parts Studio. But first, back to the countdown and Morgan Wallen. Don't we? American Country Countdown. Number

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0: Flying Solo on our ACC number one, Weren't for the Wind on American Country Countdown. And Ryan and Ella's had success both doing the solo thing and also collaborating with people like Riley Green and Morgan Wallen, and also writing songs like with Miranda Lambert on the massive hit Choosing Texas. But when writing it, did Ella or Miranda ever think the song would do what it did?
1: We loved the song when we wrote it. It was the song that I think me and Miranda clicked on, where it was like, all right, we're going to work together in a bigger way. But did we think it could do something like this? I don't know if you can predict that.
2: No, absolutely not. 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
3: A few clouds tonight and plus one. Tomorrow, increase in cloudiness and windy, a high of 10. Periods of rain for Sunday night, then it'll be cloudy on Monday, a high of 8. And rain for Tuesday, a high of 6. Current weather conditions can be found anytime on the Napa Auto Parts Portage of Prairie weather page on your Portage Online app. I'm Judy Peters.
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4: 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This

0: song that hit number one here in ACC back in March of last year. Jelly Roll, Liar, on American Country Countdown. It's Ryan, and Jelly Roll is no stranger to doling out great advice. And recently, he shared a pearl of wisdom that his dad dropped on him about the value of hard work.
1: My daddy once told me, if you want to be a good dancer, you got to dance a lot.
2: Mm-hmm.
1: You know what I mean? 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
2: Yeah.
1: You know what I mean? 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Don't put out the first 10 songs you write. Go write 300 and pick one if you think it's good, you know? I'm working on my new album. I probably wrote 100 songs in the last year for this album. And just because I can't find exactly the way I want to convey the emotion yet. But I don't care how many I have to write to make sure it's right.
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0: 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And this weekend, it's all about the ACM Awards and the nominees for Entertainer of the Year. We've got Lainey, Stapleton, Kojo, Jelly Roll, and many more on the show this weekend. And we count them down all the way to number one. 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
6: A few clouds tonight and plus one. Tomorrow, increasing cloudiness and windy, a high of 10. Periods of rain for Sunday night, then it'll be cloudy on Monday, a high of 8. And rain for Tuesday, a high of 6. Current weather conditions can be found anytime on the Napa Auto Parts Portage Prairie weather page on your Portage Online app. I'm Judy Peters.
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2: I'm Judy Peters. Tonight, a low round plus one. 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
3: 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For Portage Online News, I'm Marissa McFadden.
2: A first season of winter basketball in Portage of Prairie is being described as a success, with organizers saying it brought together players from different backgrounds. The Association of Filipinos in Portage of Prairie says the goal was to keep people active and build community connections during the winter months. Organizer Althea Almazan says the league was open to everyone in the community.
5: It's not an all-Filipino tournament. It was joined in by, you know, we have different races, different cultural backgrounds, and different ages as well. Although we didn't have much minors, it was an all, like, 16-plus ages of players.

0: but it was all male.
1: Almazan says the response has been positive, and organizers are now hopeful the league will return next winter with even more participation from across the region. You'll find more details on these stories at Portage Online and in your inbox when you subscribe to the Daily News.
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1: A few clouds tonight and plus one. Tomorrow, increasing cloudiness and windy, a high of 10. Periods of rain for Sunday night, then it'll be cloudy on Monday, a high of 8. And rain for Tuesday, a high of 6. Current weather conditions can be found anytime on the Napa Auto Parts Portage of Prairie weather page on your Portage Online app. I'm Judy Peters.
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5: On this ACM weekend, ACC rolls into hour number 4. And this is the hour we're going to reveal the number one song in the land. From the ACC O'Reilly Auto Parts studio, can Luke Combs hold on for a fifth straight week at the top with Sleepless in a Hotel Room? We're about to find out together. Plus, which ACM Entertainer of the Year nominee received a career stamp of approval that meant everything to them? You'll only find out if you stick around as we get back to the countdown. And Josh Ross up to this weekend with Hey How You Look, American

0: That one hit number one in December of 2025 here on ACC. Lady Wilson, Somewhere Over Laredo on American Country Countdown. It's Ryan Fox, and Lainey knew she had something with that song when it got the stamp of approval from none other than her dad.
1: My daddy don't pass out compliments. Like, the only way I knew he liked a song growing up, like, I just remember him sitting in his recliner, and I'd come in there, and I'd be like, what do you think about this? And I'd play it, and if his foot didn't tap, it sounded terrible. It had to go. Like, I needed to work on it. And I actually didn't even play this song for him before it came out. But my daddy listens to a lot of his music on the tractor. That's where he consumes music. That's like his church. And he'll call me and be like, I just heard you on the radio. I just heard you on the radio. I just heard you. And he told me not too long ago, he said, it ain't ever going to get no better than Somewhere Over Laredo. And for my daddy to say that, I'm like, you know what? I've really done something, because he don't like nothing. I don't even know if he likes me.
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7: A few clouds tonight and plus one. Tomorrow, increasing cloudiness and windy, a high of 10. Periods of rain for Sunday night, then it'll be cloudy on Monday, a high of 8. And rain for Tuesday, a high of 6. Current weather conditions can be found anytime on the Napa Auto Parts Portage of Prairie weather page on your Portage Online app. I'm Judy Peters.
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6: A few clouds tonight and plus one. Tomorrow, increasing cloudiness and windy, a high of 10. Periods of rain for Sunday night, then it'll be cloudy on Monday, a high of 8. And rain for Tuesday, a high of 6. Current weather conditions can be found anytime on the Napa Auto Parts Portage of Prairie weather page on your Portage Online app. I'm Judy Peters. American Country.
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7: Number 4.

4. That's Brunette on American Country Countdown. I'm Ryan Fox. An ACM Entertainer of the Year nominee, Cody Johnson, stands on the shoulders of some of the greats that have come before him. But who makes the list of stars? Who inspired him? Hang on, Kojo shares after he sings The Fall on American Country Countdown. Number

0: Year nominee, Cody Johnson, The Fall, number 3 on American Country Countdown. I'm Ryan Fox, and recently on RFD TV, Kojo got real about the country music greats who have shaped him as an artist. So who tops that list?
1: George Strait influenced me probably more than anybody as far as being a cowboy, not taking the hat off whenever they wanted to change his name and take the hat off, and he didn't, and it wound up being the king of country music, and he's still such a gracious person to be around. He's always been so cordial to me, and he's never lost any integrity in his music. Willie Nelson, being a man that was told no so many times and still became Willie Nelson, that inspired me. And he inspired me in my lyrics and the way I play guitar so much. Chris Ledoux, the crazy wild rock show from the guy with the gold belt buckle and the cowboy hat. Mm-hmm. And it felt like an AC/DC concert, but it was still just the cowboy. That shaped me more than you'll ever know. But Merle Haggard was a poet. Even in the up-tempo, fun songs, he was still a poet. And I probably have every Merle Haggard song ever recorded on my phone. And most days, that's what's going on in my truck. When I'm happy, when I'm sad, when I'm frustrated, everything in between, Merle has sang the soundtrack to my life. And he's still the only artist that has ever passed away that I cried like it was a family member. I don't know why. I've opened for him 3 times, got an autograph on my guitar. Man, it hit me in the heart. And it's the point where now my kids have asked, like, when can we go see Merle Haggard in concert? Because I play it so much. My song to my daughter, Clara, is my favorite memory of all. And my song to my daughter, Corey, is The Farmer's Daughter. And so it's like, we have Merle as just a part of our family and always will be.
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0: We are rolling into the top 2 songs in the land, and this is amazing. Ella Langley has now become the first woman known primarily for country music to hold the Billboard Hot 100's top 2 spots at the same time in the chart's 67-year history. 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
1: 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A low tonight around plus one. 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
2: 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From the Portage Online Newsroom, I'm Marissa McFadden.
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4: The 16 program ran Sundays at the Southport Central Plains Recplex and drew players from across the region. Organizer Althea Almazan says the idea came together quickly.
5: 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We kind of planned it starting mid-December, and we finally decided to do it early January. Thankfully, we had the support of Southport Aerospace Center.

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2: A few clouds tonight and plus one. Tomorrow, increasing cloudiness and windy, a high of 10. Periods of rain for Sunday night, then it'll be cloudy on Monday, a high of 8. And rain for Tuesday, a high of 6. Current weather conditions can be found anytime on the Napa Auto Parts Portage of Prairie weather page on your Portage Online app. I'm Judy Peters.
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2: A few clouds tonight and plus one. Tomorrow, increase in cloudiness and windy, a high of 10. Periods of rain for Sunday night, then it'll be cloudy on Monday, a high of 8. And rain for Tuesday, a high of 6. Current weather conditions can be found anytime on the Napa Auto Parts Portage of Prairie weather page on your Portage Online app. I'm Judy Peters.
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4: A few clouds tonight and plus one. Tomorrow, increasing cloudiness and windy, a high of 10. Periods of rain for Sunday night, then it'll be cloudy on Monday, a high of 8. And rain for Tuesday, a high of 6. Current weather conditions can be found anytime on the Napa Auto Parts Portage of Prairie weather page on your Portage Online app. I'm Judy Peters.
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